I was born and raised down in Alabama on a farm way back up in the woods. I was so ragged that folks used to call me Patches. Papa used to tease me about it, 'cause deep down inside he was hurt.

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I gotta make a phone call. Thank you. Boy, I hope this woman don't take me through no changes today, because I had a hard day today, man. You know, let me see what's happening at the address.

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Just a soul among billions, with no place to hide.

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And there was some magic going on out there.

0: Ακούτε Radio Bird και λαϊδάει σε όλο τον κόσμο.
1: I was born and raised down in Alabama on a farm way back up in the woods. I was so ragged that folks used to call me Patches. Papa used to tease me about it, 'cause deep down inside he was hurt 'cause

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I was just a girl, now I'm a woman. Just kidding, life has just begun.

kisses and a missus. Gotta have a little class. When did I become Mrs. Robinson? Used to like him old, now I like him young. Just kidding. I like everyone.